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Kissing me in my sleep, lifting me in my zone, cause you make me better than I can be when I'm alone. I see, yo te veo claramente, canto pa' la gente, but always feel you near me when I roam. Speaking of trip overseas, let's do the weekend. Sip on tequila, kick our feet up, make it our second home. Take it off, make it, I wanna see you love when you're nasty, loving your ass up on my dog.

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mi compa, mi compa, mi compa, mi compa, mi compa, mi compa, mi compa, mi compa, mi compa, mi compa, mi compa, mi compa, mi compa, mi compa, mi compa, mi compa, mi compa, mi compa, mi compa, mi compa, mi compa, mi compa, mi compa, mi compa, mi compa, mi compa, mi compa, mi compa, mi compa, mi compa, mi compa, mi compa, mi compa, mi compa, mi compa, mi compa, mi compa, mi compa, mi compa, mi compa, 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